0: Australia is preparing to come together for a final deep emotional farewell. The family of five-year-old Kumanjai Little Baby has announced that her funeral will be held in Alice Springs on Saturday, August 15. The young girl's tragic death back in April touched hearts across the nation, sparking massive community-led searches and widespread vigils. Now her grandfather, Robin Granitz, is inviting everyone who stood by them during those dark days to join them once more. The service will take place at the Alice Springs Garden Cemetery starting at 10 a.m. A fierce debate is escalating over how to protect Australia's unique wildlife from a highly destructive avian influenza outbreak. As the national death toll among local species rapidly climbs past 100, experts are divided on whether mass vaccination is the answer. Small-scale testing is underway. Meanwhile, New Zealand is ahead of the curve, rolling out immunisation campaigns for some of its most endangered native birds. Last year, New Zealand finalised a groundbreaking scientific study, paving the way to vaccinate around 300 vital breeding pairs across five highly vulnerable species. And forecasters are warning of a potentially historic Super El Nino developing in the Pacific that could rank among the strongest over a millennium. The climate event threatens to trigger severe global heat waves and widespread agricultural disruption, with comparisons being drawn to the devastating impacts of the 1877 disaster. Scientists warn that this pattern may rewrite weather records and intensify global temperatures. We'll have more coming up next.
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0: To sport, and in the AFL last night, North Melbourne beat the Western Bulldogs 15-10-100 to 11-11-77. It's the first time North Melbourne has beaten the Bulldogs since 2019. The victory has also ended Alistair Clarkson's 38-match drought against top eight opponents since taking charge at North Melbourne. Meanwhile, in the NRL, the Cowboys smashed the Titans 30-8 on the Gold Coast last night. Early Titans defensive errors let the Cowboys score two quick tries within 11 minutes. Gold Coast wasted dominant possession by dropping the ball and blowing a sin bin advantage. A brilliant 70-metre solo sprint by Jackson Purdue sealed the 30-8 thrashing. Now for a look at the capital city weather around the country. Sunny in Magajim, Brisbane with a top of 24. 19 and sunny on Gadigal Country, Sydney, while it's 15 and partly cloudy on Ngunnawal-Gambri Country, Canberra. 16 and partly cloudy for Nam, Melbourne, and partly cloudy in Nipalina, Hobart with a max of 15. A top of 19 and a possible shower for Tundanya, Adelaide. Showers at 19 degrees for Morley, Perth, and sunny in Garamilla, Darwin with a top of 32. If you have any stories that you'd like to share with us, you can send us an email to news@nirs.org.au. That's news@nirs.org.au.
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0: Matamara. 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That's the large green bullfrog. 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He's the large spotted green frog. 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

0: slips at the feet of his wife in pain, holds up the pink and shrieking thing and feels a throb of terror. O'Connor wraps a cloth around his waist and holds the baby to his chest, walks through the streets swaying like a drunken morning. What kind of man feels the rage of men and only swallows up with his daughter's fist? What kind of man bends to hold them in their suffering, in their questions, in their garbled turns of phrase? What kind of man admits his failures, turns over his heavy stones, stands at the feet of grief and wanting, and does not turn away? What kind of man becomes a father, a lasting place?
1: So how am I supposed to sum it up? Listen, this is what the summer does, and I ain't losing any one of us. A mother's love, yeah, mother's love. I know it isn't what it is, I wish it's what it was. The love is great, yeah, to raise the man that you hate, growing in the man that you make. Knowing if you plan your escape, then the next man's handed his fate. They say that time waits for no man, at least it didn't for my old man. So fuck it, me and the devil used to hold hands and slow dance through the city, through that cold sand. I'm here all fucking weekend, ain't got no plans. We're staring back at the reflections of a grown man. Staring back at the reflections of a grown man. I don't want to be an old man.

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heart for the snowy. 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

0: G'day, I'm Ned, and I've been a road worker for over 12 years. 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

0: Hello, I'm Adam Evans with the NIRS News. An inquiry investigating racism and hatred directed to Aboriginal and Torres Strait Islander people has resumed its hearings today in Melbourne. The inquiry was established after the alleged attempted terrorist attack at Perth Invasion Day rally in January. Torres Strait Islander woman Danella Mills is the chair of the National Aboriginal Community Controlled Health Organisation. She's told the inquiry sweeping reforms are needed to address systemic racism.
1: Key message today is that addressing structural racism requires structural solutions, and Australia already has a framework capable of contributing to these solutions, the National Agreement on Closing the Gap.
0: The Victorian government was invited to give evidence at the public inquiry, but it's declined. A new report reveals alcohol and betting advertisements are deeply embedded in the NRL and AFL. The Foundation for Alcohol Research and Education found every NRL and AFL club has alcohol sponsors this season. Every NRL team and six AFL clubs have gambling sponsors. The findings are putting more pressure on the federal government, with critics and crossbenchers demanding a total ban on betting ads instead of Labor's proposed restrictions. Meanwhile, the media regulator, the Australian Communications and Media Authority, is reviewing TV alcohol ads during sports broadcasts, and they're expecting to make a decision soon. As the debate around powering AI data centres heats up, the Greens want an immediate moratorium on new facilities. The federal government has proposed rules that all data centres will have to be powered by renewable energy. Queensland and the Northern Territory have opposed the proposal. Green Senator Sarah Hanson-Young has told the ABC the process should not be rushed.
2: The whole idea of a moratorium is to put a pause so that the settings can be right and that the Australian people are getting a fair share.
0: A powerful new anti-smoking anthem created by First Nations artists and youth health advocates has secured a major nomination at the National Indigenous Music Awards.

0: The track, titled Voices of Resistance, was written to expose the predatory tactics of tobacco and vaping industries within Indigenous communities. Organisers say the initiative blends cultural storytelling with critical public health education to inspire younger generations to reclaim smoke-free lifestyles. Health advocates hope the high-profile recognition will amplify the campaign's message and drive down daily smoking rates nationwide. We'll have more coming up next.
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0: To sport, and there's some controversy in the AFL where it's emerged that Geelong made an agreement with a player who has a history of head injuries. The player signed a letter acknowledging the potential risk and sought to waive potential future legal rights. The secret pact has been scrapped following backlash from the Players Association. It says the agreement could breach league rules and national workplace laws. The waiver was never approved by the AFL. Now for a look at the capital city weather around the country. Sunny and Mega Gym Brisbane with a top of 24. 19 and sunny on Gadigal Country, Sydney, while it's 15 and partly cloudy on Ngunnawal Gambri Country, Canberra. 16 and partly cloudy for Naarm, Melbourne, and partly cloudy in Nipalina, Hobart with a max of 15. A top of 19 and a possible shower for Tundunya, Adelaide. Showers at 19 degrees for Morley, Perth, and sunny in Garramilla, Darwin with a top of 32. If you have any stories that you'd like to share with us, you can send us an email to news@nirs.org.au. That's news@nirs.org.au.
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0: Hi, this is Courtney Vine from the Matildas for RAD. You don't get to play football on the international stage without clear vision, judgment, and split-second reaction. You lose all of these things when you've been drinking. So, if you plan to drink while watching the World Cup, plan ahead and make sure no one goes for their keys. Arrange a designated driver, grab a cab, or rideshare. You'll make the road safer for all of us.
1: RAD. 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

0: 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Their number is 1300 655 06. That's the Reading Writing Hotline, and they're there to help. 1300 655 06. Go on, take the plunge.
1: Gagar, the little mother duck. This story starts on the Narran Lake a long, long time ago. The Narran Lake was a beautiful place. It was full of beautiful, clear water. And all our water birds lived there, like our pelican, little water hens. They all lived on the Narran Lake. Now, in this family of ducks I'm going to tell you about, they had a beautiful young daughter. Her name was Gagar. Each day Gagar would swim with her friends on the lake, float about, feel the warmth of the sun shining on her face. Her life was so happy. Now, into the lake. Now, the mothers and the old grandmothers would say, "Now, don't you girls go too far away, because the old Wahweh might get you." Now, in all our deep water holes, there's either a Wahweh, a Bunyip, a Miriula, or something. You don't go into those deep water holes. "Now, you girls, be careful of the old Wahweh. He might get you." So this day the girls were up the river swimming, Gagar and her friends splashing about. Then Gagar, she saw some nice green grass, little shoots of grass growing out on the bank. She got out and she was gathering this grass because the tips are nice and sweet to eat, when all of a sudden something grabbed her. "Oh dear," she thought, "the Wahweh's got me." But when she looked up, she seen Bagoon, a big old ugly water rat. "Oh, please let me go," she said. He said, "No, I've been watching you girls swimming here every day, and I've fallen in love with you."

0: You, and I want you for my wife. 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My people, my tribe, they've got my husband picked out for me, and I'm gonna be with him soon. Please let me go. No, I'll kill you first, because I'm so lonely living on my own. See, I got these bundis, and I always carry the spear. And he got her, and he drug her away. Behind a big tree where the vines were growing, he got the vines and he bound her up, tied her up with the vines, and he took her away to where he lived in a hole like a cave in the bank of the river. And that's where he kept poor little Gagar. She heard her people singing out a long way away, Gagar, Gagar. But she couldn't answer because he had her tied up and he was there watching her all the time. He'd only untie her at night to go in for a swim into the river. Then he'd tie her back up again. He used to watch her all the time, night and day. After a while, one day she thought to herself, how am I ever going to get away from this old fella? Then she had an idea. She thought, I know. I'll put on a happy face and I'll sing. And he might think, I like it here with him. So that's what she'd done, and he heard her. He said, hey, she must like it here with me now. I'll untie her. She must love me too. So he untied her. He said, I can have a good sleep. When he untied her, he lay.
1: Adam Evans with the NIRS News. The Victorian government has refused to take part in a parliamentary inquiry investigating racism and hatred directed at Aboriginal and Torres Strait Islanders. The chair of the National Aboriginal Community Controlled Health Organisation has told the inquiry she is disappointed in the decision.
2: My first response is this inquiry is an important.
1: That's Torres Strait Islander woman Danella Mills. The Tasmanian government is the only state or territory government to attend the public hearings. The inquiry was established after the alleged attempted terrorist attack at a Perth Invasion Day rally in January. Representatives from the Indigenous peak bodies are giving evidence today on the final day of the public hearings. A high-stakes political battle is brewing over the influence of betting and alcohol money from betting partnerships, according to a new report by NRL and AFL club, with every NRL backlash in Canberra, with Independent Senator David Pocock and other politicians' damn proposal to limit TV and regulations right. Now it heats up. The federal government won back. A Senate inquiry looking into the environment.
3: 100 submissions, and we will be looking at holding.
1: Sarah Hanson-Young on the ABC. We'll have more coming up next.
4: Got an idea? Dinsan are offering $3.2 million in applied research grants for projects in battery technology, allied health, mental health, and nursing, partnered with TAFE. 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
1: To sport, and in the AFL last night, North Melbourne beat the Western Bulldogs 15-10-100 to 11-11-77. It's the first time North Melbourne has beaten the Bulldogs since 2019. The victory has also ended Alistair Clarkson's 38-match drought against top eight opponents since taking charge at North Melbourne. Meanwhile, in the NRL, the Cowboys smashed the Tigers, let the Cowboys score two quick tries within 11 minutes. Gold Coast wasted dominant possession by dropping the ball and blowing a sin bin advantage. A brilliant set. Now for a look at the capital city weather around the country. Sunday, while it's 15 and partly cloudy on Ngunnawal Gambri Country, Canberra, 6 of 15, a top of 19 and a positive, and sunny in Garramilla, Darwin with a top of 32. If you have any stories that you'd like to share with us, you can au. That's news at nirs.org.au.
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0: National Indigenous Postvention Service supports individuals, families and communities affected by suicide or other significant trauma. Once they are notified of the loss of an Aboriginal and Torres Strait Islander person to suicide or other traumatic incident, they work with local elders, community and organisations to ensure a community response is put in place to support bereaved individuals and families. We caught up with CEO Jacqueline McGowan-Jones to find out more.
1: Some of those supports in terms of the practical support might mean that when somebody loses someone to suicide, there are a lot of government services that you have to engage with, and often for our Aboriginal and Torres Strait Islander families, this is a very complex system to navigate. So we would do some of that work on their behalf. We might engage with the coroner or police. Or if there are young children impacted, we might engage with the Departments of Child Protection. We work with family groups, so often there'll be extended family members who would also like support, and we'll help with a range of things that they might need support with. And that might include having to find new housing if the death occurred in the home, or if the death occurred in the home, arranging for a smoking or healing ceremony. In terms of communities, we work with communities at their request, by their invitation.
0: For more information about the National Indigenous Postvention Service, please visit thrilli.com.au. 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You can also call them for support after a suicide on 1800 805 801 24 hours a day, 7 days a week, to speak to a National Indigenous Postvention advocate.
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1: Nalcha, nalcha. Nalcha, nalcha. That means bubble. Wita na nalcha, nalcha, ngokona. Wita na nalcha, nalcha, ngokona. Look at the bubbles in the water. Bulbul mala. 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That means something is bubbling up. 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Ngalcha ngalcha bulbul malana ngokona. The bubbles are bubbling up in the water. Panta. 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That's something that's going to burst or bust. Panta tato. Ngalcha ngalcha homa. I'll bust your bubble.
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0: It's a well-known fact that the general beautification of your town not only makes it a more attractive place to live, but also a great place to visit. With each person's effort, whether large or small, adding in a positive way to its overall appeal. Whether through a gardening club competition or just a personal weekend hobby of manicured lawns, tree or shrub plantings, or just beautiful gardens, with very little effort, the flow-on effect turns whole neighbourhoods into showpieces. The Keep Australia Beautiful Council's Tidy Towns program gives a benchmark to measure the improvements achieved each year, so get involved today so that we can all strive for a brighter future.
1: Yandagala Gugadari Langa.
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0: Today's Wankamara language lesson is brought to you by the Mudda Aboriginal Corporation Language Centre.
1: Today you are going to learn how to say that you are sitting beside the old woman. The word for sitting is kulagala. The word for I is nanyi. The word for beside the old woman is walgunugalanga. So if you want to say that you are sitting beside the old woman, you say kulagala nanyi walgunugalanga. Kulagala means sitting, nanyi means I, walgunugalanga means beside the old woman. Kulagala nanyi walgunugalanga. I am sitting beside the old woman.
0: Notice that the ending langa is used to say that you are beside the old woman. This suffix can be placed on the end of a noun to show that something is on, at, with or around that person, place or thing.
1: So if you want to say that you are sitting beside the old woman, you say kulagala nanyi walgunugalanga.
0: Be listening for another Wankamara language lesson from the Mudda Aboriginal Corporation Language Centre.

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0: I'm Adam Evans with the NIRS News. An inquiry investigating racism and hatred directed to Aboriginal and Torres Strait Islander people has resumed its hearings today in Melbourne. The inquiry was established after the alleged attempted terrorist attack at Perth Invasion Day rally in January. Torres Strait Islander woman Danella Mills is the chair of the National Aboriginal Community Controlled Health Organisation. She's told the inquiry sweeping reforms are needed to address systemic racism.
1: Key message today is that addressing structural racism requires structural solutions, and Australia already has a framework capable of contributing to these solutions, the National Agreement on Closing the Gap.
0: The Victorian government was invited to give evidence at the public inquiry, but it's declined. A new report reveals alcohol and betting advertisements are deeply embedded in the NRL and AFL. The Foundation for Alcohol Research and Education found every NRL and AFL club has alcohol sponsors this season. Every NRL team and six AFL clubs have gambling sponsors. The findings are putting more pressure on the federal government, with critics and crossbenchers demanding a total ban on betting ads instead of Labor's proposed restrictions. Meanwhile, the media regulator, the Australian Communications and Media Authority, is reviewing TV alcohol ads during sports broadcasts, and they're expecting to make a decision soon. As the debate around powering AI data centres heats up, the Greens want an immediate moratorium on new facilities. The federal government has proposed rules that all data centres will have to be powered by renewable energy. Queensland and the Northern Territory have opposed the proposal. Green Senator Sarah Hanson-Young has told the ABC the process should not be rushed.
2: The whole idea of a moratorium is to put a pause so that the settings can be right and that the Australian people are getting a fair share.
0: A powerful new anti-smoking anthem created by First Nations artists and youth health advocates has secured a major nomination at the National Indigenous Music Awards.

0: they want us to die.
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1: To sport, and there's some controversy in the AFL where it's emerged that Geelong made an agreement with a player who has a history of head injuries. The player signed a letter acknowledging the potential risk and sought to waive potential future legal rights. The secret pact has been scrapped following backlash from the Players Association. It says the agreement could breach league rules and national workplace laws. The waiver was never approved by the AFL. Now, for a look at the capital city weather around the country, sunny and mega gym Brisbane with a top of 24, 19 and sunny on Gadigal Country, Sydney, while it's 15 and partly cloudy on Ngunnawal Gambri Country, Canberra, 16 and partly cloudy for Naarm, Melbourne, and partly cloudy in Nipalina, Hobart with a max of 15, a top of 19 and a possible shower for Tundanya, Adelaide, showers at 19 degrees for Worley, Perth, and sunny in Garramilla, Darwin with a top of 32. If you have any stories that you'd like to share with us, you can send us an email to news@nirs.org.au. That's news@nirs.org.au.
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0: This is Tamman Sursok from Home and Away for RAD, recording artists, actors and athletes against drink driving. Being an actor, you get to pretend to do some pretty cool things. But there's one cool thing that we can all do for real. Stopping our friends from getting behind the wheel of a car after they've had a few drinks. It's not hard. When you're with a friend who's been drinking, take the keys and call a taxi. Because friends don't let friends drink
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1: Today you are going to learn how to say that there are no tracks. The word for no is walya. The word for no tracks is chinamundu. So if you want to say that there are no tracks, you say walya chinamundu. Walya means no. Chinamundu means no tracks. Walya chinamundu. There's no tracks.
0: Notice the ending mundu on the end of the word for tracks, tina. This ending is used to show that something is lacking. So in this sentence, tina mundu means having no tracks.
1: So if you want to say that there are no tracks, you say walya tina mundu.
0: Be listening for another Wankamara language lesson from the Mudda Aboriginal Corporation Language Centre.
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0: Hello, my name is Kayleen Kerwin. I'm a Barkindji Noongal from Wilcannia. 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

0: Hey there, Harrison Peterson here from NIRS News, coming to you from the lands of the Yuggera and Turrbal peoples. How many times do Aboriginal and Torres Strait Islanders need to tell the federal government that racism exists? That's the question being raised by the Victorian Aboriginal Legal Services' Narita Waite. Ms. Waite has told the Parliamentary Inquiry into Racism and Hatred directed at Aboriginal and Torres Strait Islanders, it's time for action.
1: You don't need more evidence that racism exists. What you need is to recommend the structural reforms that Aboriginal people, ACLOs, ATSLs and communities have already identified. Anti-racism cannot mean more consultation without power. It must mean implementation, accountability, funding and self-determination.
0: The inquiry was established following the alleged attempted terrorist attack at a Perth Invasion Day rally in January. The inquiry is holding its final public hearings today in Melbourne. A high-stakes political battle is brewing over the influence of betting and alcohol money in Australian sport. Major codes rake up to $50 million a year from betting partnerships, according to a new report by the Foundation for Alcohol Research and Education. It's found every NRL and AFL club has an alcohol sponsor this season. Gambling companies have deals with every NRL teams and five AFL clubs. The data has sparked backlash in Canberra, with independent Senator David Pocock and other politicians calling for a blanket advertising ban. They say Labor's watered-down proposal to limit TV and radio commercials doesn't protect vulnerable communities and young fans. Australia needs to slow down plans to build AI data centres until regulations can get it right. That's what the Greens say as a debate on how data centres will be powered heats up. The federal government wants all data centres to be powered by renewables, but some jurisdictions are pushing back. A Senate inquiry looking into the environmental impact of data centres is currently underway.
2: We've had over 1,700 submissions and we will be looking at holding public hearings in the very near future.
0: That's Green Senator Sarah Hanson-Young speaking to the ABC. Rising bird flu cases have led to the cancellation of all bird and poultry exhibits at next month's Royal Adelaide Show. The number of cases in the state has jumped from 58 to 119 this week, according to the South Australian government. Will Rayner from the Royal Agricultural and Horticultural Society of South Australia says the risk of proceeding was low, but it's best to be cautious.
3: Animal welfare and biosecurity is something that we take very seriously, and we have for more than 186 years. And while we think the risk is very low, we took the decision now out of an abundance of caution and to make sure that our volunteers and those exhibitors had as much time to prepare as possible.
0: The decision will affect about 150 exhibitors, volunteers and stewards. At least 300 children have been killed by Israeli strikes in Gaza in the 300 days since the ceasefire between Israel and Hamas was signed in last October, according to UNICEF. It says the figures come despite the ceasefire being designed to end military operations and allow the flow of humanitarian aid into the enclave. UNICEF is calling on all parties involved to follow international law and ensure children have safe access to aid. Contentious plans to legally enshrine a right to work from home in Victoria are set to be tweaked rather than shelved under new state leadership. Victorian Premier Ben Carroll, who replaced Jacinta Allen, will continue pursuing the laws she championed. The legislation would give full-time, part-time and casual workers the right to work from home 2 days a week on a pro-rata basis where it's reasonable. To sport and in the NRL, the Cowboys completely dismantled the Titans 30-8 on the Gold Coast. Disaster struck early from the home side with defensive lapses giving the visitors 2 tries in the opening 11 minutes. The Titans failed to capitalise on dominant territory, choking during a crucial sin bin advantage. The spectacular 70-metre solo effort from Jackson Purdue put the icing on a dominant night for North Queensland. Meanwhile, North Melbourne have pulled off a massive upset in the AFL, downing the Western Bulldogs 15-10-100 to 11-11-77. And that's the latest from NIRS News.

0: 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Because of me.
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We had our first argument last night, and he said loads of cruel things that really hurt me. I know he's sorry and didn't mean the things he said, because he sent me flowers today. I got flowers today. It wasn't our anniversary or any other special day. Last night, he threw me into a wall and started to choke me. It seemed like a nightmare. I couldn't believe it was real. I woke up this morning, sore and bruised all over. I know he must be sorry, because he sent me flowers today. I got flowers today. It wasn't Mother's Day or any other special day. Last night, he beat me up again. It was much worse than all the other times. If I leave him, what will I do? How will I take care of my kids? What about money? I'm afraid of him, but I'm scared to leave. But I know he must be sorry, because he sent me flowers today. I got flowers today. Today was a very special day. It was the day of my funeral. Last night, he finally killed me. He beat me to death. If only I had gathered enough courage to leave him, I wouldn't have gotten flowers today.

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4: G'day, Ma back here. To all the bread and cousins out that way, all the Māori fellas and any way y'all are listening to, the radio, Tukas FM, he's the fella. He's the deadliest fella.

0: there. Harrison Peterson here from NIRS News, coming to you from the lands of the Yuggera and Turrbal peoples. How many times do Aboriginal and Torres Strait Islanders need to tell the federal government that racism exists? That's the question being raised by the Victorian Aboriginal Legal Services, Narita Waite. Ms. Waite has told the Parliamentary Inquiry into Racism and Hatred Directed at Aboriginal and Torres Strait Islanders, it's time for action.
1: You don't need more evidence that racism exists. What you need is to recommend the structural reforms that Aboriginal people, ACLOs, ATSLs and communities have already identified. Anti-racism cannot mean more consultation without power. It must mean implementation, accountability, funding and self-determination.
0: The inquiry was established following the alleged attempted terrorist attack at a Perth Invasion Day rally in January. The inquiry is holding its final public hearings today in Melbourne. A high-stakes political battle is brewing over the influence of betting and alcohol money in Australian sport. Major codes rake up to $50 million a year from betting partnerships, according to a new report by the Foundation for Alcohol Research and Education. It's found every NRL and AFL club has an alcohol sponsor this season. Gambling companies have deals with every NRL teams and five AFL clubs. The data has sparked backlash in Canberra, with independent Senator David Pocock and other politicians calling for a blanket advertising ban. They say Labor's watered-down proposal to limit TV and radio commercials doesn't protect vulnerable communities and young fans. Australia needs to slow down plans to build AI data centres until regulations can get it right. That's what the Greens say as a debate on how data centres will be powered heats up. The federal government wants all data centres to be powered by renewables, but some jurisdictions are pushing back. A Senate inquiry looking into the environmental impact of data centres is currently underway.
2: We've had over 1,700 submissions and we will be looking at holding public hearings in the very near future.
0: That's Green Senator Sarah Hanson-Young speaking to the ABC. Rising bird flu cases have led to the cancellation of all bird and poultry exhibits at next month's Royal Adelaide Show. The number of cases in the state has jumped from 58 to 119 this week, according to the South Australian government. Will Rayner from the Royal Agricultural and Horticultural Society of South Australia says the risk of proceeding was low, but it's best to be cautious.
3: Animal welfare and biosecurity is something that we take very seriously, and we have for more than 186 years. And while we think the risk is very low, we took the decision now out of an abundance of caution and to make sure that our volunteers and those exhibitors had as much time to prepare as possible.
0: The decision will affect about 150 exhibitors, volunteers and stewards. At least 300 children have been killed by Israeli strikes in Gaza in the 300 days since the ceasefire between Israel and Hamas was signed in last October, according to UNICEF. It says the figures come despite the ceasefire being designed to end military operations and allow the flow of humanitarian aid into the enclave. UNICEF is calling on all parties involved to follow international law and ensure children have safe access to aid. Contentious plans to legally enshrine a right to work from home in Victoria are set to be tweaked rather than shelved under new state leadership. Victorian Premier Ben Carroll, who replaced Jacinta Allen, will continue pursuing the laws she championed. The legislation would give full-time, part-time and casual workers the right to work from home 2 days a week on a pro rata basis where it's reasonable. To sport and in the NRL, the Cowboys completely dismantled the Titans 30-8 on the Gold Coast. Disaster struck early from the home side with defensive lapses giving the visitors 2 tries in the opening 11 minutes. The Titans failed to capitalise on dominant territory, choking during a crucial sin bin advantage. The spectacular 70-metre solo effort from Jackson Purdue put the icing on a dominant night for North Queensland. Meanwhile, North Melbourne have pulled off a massive upset in the AFL, downing the Western Bulldogs 15-10-100 to 11-11-77. And that's the latest from NIRS News.

0: As trains roll through bush and town, drivers at crossings are wise to first slow down. Almost 1,000 near misses a year, enough to make you crook. 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
3: Going too fast and not paying attention to your surroundings is dangerous for everyone on our roads. 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
1: Today you are going to learn how to say that the old man will laugh. The word for old man is karu karu. The word for will laugh is titira. So if you want to say that the old man will laugh, you say titira karu karuwa. Titia means will laugh. Karu karuwa means old man. Titira karu karuwa, the old man will laugh.
0: Remember that nouns take special endings depending on whether they belong to a masculine or a feminine class. In this sentence, the old man is the noun and therefore belongs to the masculine class, taking the ending ia.
1: So if you want to say that the old man will laugh, you say titira karu karuwa.
0: Be listening at the same time tomorrow for another Wankamara language lesson from the Moodder Aboriginal Corporation Language Centre.
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2: Hello, my name is Kaden Kerwin. I'm a Barkindji Noongal from Wilcannia. I'm going to do some more words with you now. Ilaku, ilaku, yesterday. Witta, witta, look. Gaipu, gaipu, later. Killer, killer, not. 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Balira, balira, good. 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Wilka wilka, wilka wilka, angry. Wincha, wincha, where. Winchika, winchika, who. Yamori, yamori, here.

0: Harrison Peterson here from NIRS News, coming to you from the lands of the Yuggera and Turrbal peoples. The former CEO of the Yorta Yorta Aboriginal Corporation has described the harrowing racism her mother faced today at an inquiry. Yorta Yorta woman Monica Morgan was a witness today at the inquiry into racism and hatred directed at Aboriginal and Torres Strait Islanders in Melbourne.
1: The vandals targeted and protected a ceremonial site where they dug a shallow grave and placed a signage on it. Rest in hell, Elizabeth Hoffman. That's my mother, Morgan. They cut KKK signs in the trees. I recall being told about burning crosses.
0: The inquiry is holding its final public hearings in Melbourne today. Rising bird flu cases have led to the cancellation of all bird and poultry exhibits at next month's Royal Adelaide Show. The number of cases in the state has jumped from 58 to 119 this week, according to the South Australian government. Will Rayner from the Royal Agricultural and Horticultural Society of South Australia says the risk of proceeding was low, but it's best to be cautious.
2: Animal welfare and biosecurity is something that we take very seriously, and we have for more than 186 years. And while we think the risk is very low, we took the decision now out of abundance of caution and to make sure that our volunteers and those exhibitors had as much time to prepare as possible.
0: The decision will affect about 150 exhibitors, volunteers and stewards. Victoria's Premier is continuing his predecessor's work on working from home legislation. Details and other stories after this.
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0: Contentious plans to legally enshrine a right to work from home in Victoria are set to be tweaked rather than shelved under new state leadership. Victorian Premier Ben Carroll, who replaced Jacinta Allen, will continue pursuing the laws she championed. The legislation would give full-time, part-time and casual workers the rights to work from home 2 days a week on a pro-rata basis where it's reasonable. At least 300 children have been killed by Israeli strikes in Gaza in the 300 days since the ceasefire between Israel and Hamas was signed in last October, according to UNICEF. It says the figures come despite the ceasefire being designed to end military operations and allow the flow of humanitarian aid into the enclave. UNICEF is calling on all parties involved to follow international law and ensure children have safe access to aid. And in sport, the top three teams will be in action tonight in the NRL. The league-leading Panthers play the third-placed NZ Warriors in Auckland. The second-placed Sydney Roosters will face the Bulldogs in Sydney. And now here's what you can expect on your country tomorrow. Rabibi Broome, sunny and 28. Bawley Perth, showers and 16. Tandunya Adelaide, showers easing and 17. Farnham Melbourne, a shower or two and 17. For Nipaluna Hobart, cloudy and 15. For Ngunnawal and Ngambri Country or Canberra, morning frost then mostly sunny at 15. For Gadigal Country, Sydney, sunny and 19. For Mugajin, Brisbane, sunny and 14. For Gimoy, Cairns, 27 and partly cloudy. For Garamilla, Darwin, sunny and 31. For Mbantua, Alice Springs, sunny and 30. And for Waibini, Thursday Island, mostly sunny and 23 degrees. And if you have a story or news tip to send our way, or if there's something happening in your community that you want to let us know about, you can always send an email to news@nirs.org.au. That's news@nirs.org.au. And that's been the latest from NIRS News.
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0: Hey there, Harrison Peterson here from NIRS News, coming to you from the lands of the Yuggera and Turrbal peoples. Indigenous children are treated differently due to systemic racism. That's what the Inquiry into Racism and Hatred directed at Aboriginal and Torres Strait Islanders has found on its final day of public hearings. The final witness of the inquiry was Catherine Little, the CEO of SNAKE, the National Voice for Aboriginal and Torres Strait Children.
1: When we talk about structural racism and systemic racism, that's saying that when you again drill the data, what you see that it is that at every stage of a decision-making tree, Aboriginal and Torres Strait Islander children are treated differently, and the impacts of that treatment get more and more severe the deeper you go into the system.
0: Allegations that food products are using misleading labels are being investigated by the Consumer Watchdog. The Australian Competition and Consumer Commission is looking into the allegations put forward by the ABC's Four Corners program. Their investigation found the country of origin labels on some products didn't match independent scientific testing results. Federal Assistant Competition Minister Andrew Lee has welcomed the ACCC investigation.
2: Australians shouldn't be duped by misleading labels. Australians should be able to walk into a store and know that what it says on the tin is accurate. I commend the ACCC in taking this important investigatory action.
0: A surge in bird flu cases in South Australia has prompted the cancellation of all bird and poultry exhibits at next month's Royal Adelaide Show. The number of cases in the state has jumped from 58 to 119 this week, according to the state government. Will Rayner from the Royal Agricultural and Horticultural Society of South Australia says it will lower the risk of the virus spreading.
3: We have more than 26,000 competitive entries at the show every year. Birds is just a small part of that. And obviously we felt that anything we could do to make sure we were as low risk as possible and also to provide an element of leadership for the industry was the way to go.
0: Now is a crucial time for the Pacific, according to Minister for Foreign Affairs, Penny Wong.
4: We want a stronger region. We want a region which is able to deal with the very large challenges which we know we are experiencing, whether they are the health challenges that we're discussing today, the economic challenges which we know about, or the geopolitical reality, which is we live in a much more uncertain world. You see, regionalism is one of the ways we can assure peace and security and stability in our region, which is, of course, the platform for stronger economies and healthier communities.
0: That's Senator Wong speaking to SBS. Senator Wong is attending the Pacific Islands Forum Foreign Ministers meeting in Fiji. The visit comes 1 month after Australia and Fiji signed the Vivale Union and the Ocean of Peace Alliance, which aims to strengthen the country's diplomatic ties. In the AFL, two of the league's top teams play tonight when the Brisbane Lions host Hawthorn at the Gabba. The Hawks are third on the ladder after winning their last four games. The Lions won seven matches in a row before losing to Carlton by 76 points on Sunday. Now here's what you can expect on your country tomorrow. Rabibi Broome will be sunny and 28 degrees. Boorloo Perth showers and 16. Tarndunya Adelaide showers easing and 17. Vanaam Melbourne a shower or two and 17 degrees. For Nipaluna Hobart cloudy and 15. For Ngunnawal and Ngambri Country or Canberra morning frost and then mostly sunny at 15 degrees. For Gadigal Country Sydney sunny and 19. For Mugajin Brisbane sunny and 14, for Gimoy Cairns 27 and partly cloudy, for Garimella Darwin sunny and 31, for Mbantwa Alice Springs sunny and 30, and for Waibini Thursday Island mostly sunny and 23 degrees. And if you have a story or news you want to share, or if there's something happening in your community that you want to let us know about, you can always send an email to news@nirs.org.au or message us on Facebook, Instagram or LinkedIn. And that's been the latest from NIRS News.
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0: Hey there, Harrison Peterson here from NIRS News, coming to you from the lands of the Yuggera and Turrbal peoples. Australia's out-of-home care system has been compared to the Stolen Generations on the final day of the inquiry into racism and hatred directed at Aboriginal and Torres Strait Islanders. Today's witnesses included an Aboriginal legal service, an Aboriginal child and community agency, and unions. The final person to give evidence was Catherine Little, the CEO of SNAIC, the national voice for Aboriginal and Torres Strait Islander children.
1: Australia's out-of-home care system was effectively, the first variation of it was the what we understand as the assimilation policies and the Stolen Generation. That is what Australia's child protection system was built on. And when I say you can't separate history from now, the impacts of that are embedded.
0: The inquiry was established following the alleged attempted terrorist attack at a Perth Invasion Day rally in January. If this story has raised any concerns for you, you can call 13 Yarn on 139276. Allegations that some grocery store products have been mislabeled are being investigated by the Consumer Watchdog. The Australian Competition and Consumer Commission is looking into allegations that ingredients found in some items don't match the country of origin labels.
2: This will involve the ACCC using their appropriate resources to investigate some of the claims that have been made around misleading labelling. That misleading labelling is certainly of concern to any Australian who pays a bit extra to get an Australian-made product, or who wants to be able to trust that a particular country of origin label is accurate.
0: Federal Assistant Competition Minister Andrew Leavair. The Privacy Commissioner has raised concerns about the rise in smart glasses. National Radio News' Shannon Kirkwood has more.
3: In a blog posted today, Privacy Commissioner Carly Kind says the arrival of smart glasses would fundamentally alter people's experience of interpersonal interactions in both private and public spaces. Meta's AI glasses, which contain cameras and open-ear speakers, are gaining traction, and cheaper alternatives sold at department stores are also rising in popularity. Commissioner Kind says without knowing, people could be filmed, recorded or photographed at any time. She says there will have to be consideration of whether Australia needs new laws. The Privacy Act currently only applies to businesses and government agencies when they collect personal information and not sue individuals.
0: Military action has to stop and aid must be accessible to children in Gaza, according to UNICEF. The organisation says 300 children have been killed by Israeli strikes in the last 300 days since a ceasefire was signed by Hamas and Israel last October. UNICEF is calling on Israeli and Palestinian authorities to follow international law and to protect children and families who are crowded into roughly one-third of the Gaza Strip. Contentious plans to legally enshrine a right to work from home in Victoria are set to be tweaked rather than shelved under new state leadership. Victorian Premier Ben Carroll, who replaced Jacinta Allen, will continue pursuing the laws she championed. The legislation would give full-time, part-time and casual workers the right to work from home 2 days a week on a pro rata basis where it's reasonable. Moving to sport, and the top three teams will be in action tonight in the NRL. The league-leading Panthers play the third-placed NZ Warriors in Auckland. The second-placed Sydney Roosters face the Bulldogs in Sydney. And now let's move to tomorrow's weather forecast. Rabibi Broome, sunny and 28. Baldy Perth, showers and 16. Tardenya Adelaide, showers easing and 17. Whanganui Melbourne, a shower or two and 17 degrees. Finipaluna Hobart, cloudy and 15. Ngunnawal and Ngambri Country or Canberra, morning frost and mostly sunny at 15. For Gadigal Country, Sydney, sunny and 19. For Mugajin, Brisbane, sunny and 14. For Garramilla, Darwin, sunny and 31. For Mbantwai, Alice Springs, sunny and 30. And for Waibini, Thursday Island, mostly sunny and 23. And if you have a news story or tip to send our way, if there's something happening in your community that you want to let us know about, you can always send an email to news@nirs.org.au.
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fuzzies, gentle care, expensive cars, pubic hair, parties, alcohol, domestic fights and incest, adolescent, hot, fast, messy sex in South Side, Dark Side, south of the freeway, them Logan kids used to hang out in that trashed out Rooster and Rib. 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

0: Wayne with the cool. 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Back to the Wayne with you. Listen now, people. In the Kulpana, in the Balko. 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
1: In my hand, I
0: hang
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0: Right, nanga nyawala ngemba wembe chako bako undo. 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I am Emu Taurum, and my mother's country is Barkindji country. 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Your lungs. That's your palka. 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Your heart is your bolo. Bolo. Your kidneys is your patinki. Patinki. 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Your kidneys. 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That means the whole body.
1: Yeah, body.

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1: Hand me another beer, okay?
2: You driving on?
1: Yeah, but I'll be right.
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1: Yeah, but I only had a few.
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0: Hey there, Harrison Peterson here from NIRS News, coming to you from the lands of the Yuggera and Turrbal peoples. Australia's out-of-home care system has been compared to the Stolen Generations on the final day of the inquiry into racism and hatred directed at Aboriginal and Torres Strait Islanders. Today's witnesses included an Aboriginal legal service, an Aboriginal child and community agency, and unions. The final person to give evidence was Catherine Little, the CEO of SNAKE, the national voice for Aboriginal and Torres Strait Islander children.
1: Australia's out-of-home care system was effectively, the first variation of it was the what we understand as the assimilation policies and the Stolen Generation. That is what Australia's child protection system was built on. When I say you can't separate history from now, the impacts of that are embedded.
0: The inquiry was established following the alleged attempted terrorist attack at a Perth Invasion Day rally in January. If this story has raised any concerns for you, you can call 13 Yarn on 139276. Allegations that some grocery store products have been mislabeled are being investigated by the Consumer Watchdog. The Australian Competition and Consumer Commission is looking into allegations that ingredients found in some items don't match the country of origin labels.
2: This will involve the ACCC using their appropriate resources to investigate some of the claims that have been made around misleading labelling. That misleading labelling is certainly of concern to any Australian who pays a bit extra to get an Australian-made product, or who wants to be able to trust that a particular country of origin label is accurate.
0: Federal Assistant Competition Minister Andrew Leavair. The Privacy Commissioner has raised concerns about the rise in smart glasses. National Radio News' Shannon Kirkwood has more.
3: In a blog posted today, Privacy Commissioner Carly Kind says the arrival of smart glasses would fundamentally alter people's experience of interpersonal interactions in both private and public spaces. Meta's AI glasses, which contain cameras and open-ear speakers, are gaining traction, and cheaper alternatives sold at department stores are also rising in popularity. Commissioner Kind says without knowing, people could be filmed, recorded or photographed at any time. She says there will have to be consideration of whether Australia needs new laws. The Privacy Act currently only applies to businesses and government agencies when they collect personal information and not to individuals.
0: Military action has to stop and aid must be accessible to children in Gaza, according to UNICEF. The organisation says 300 children have been killed by Israeli strikes in the last 300 days since a ceasefire was signed by Hamas and Israel last October. UNICEF is calling on Israeli and Palestinian authorities to follow international law and to protect children and families who are crowded into roughly one-third of the Gaza Strip. Contentious plans to legally enshrine a right to work from home in Victoria are set to be tweaked rather than shelved under new state leadership. Victorian Premier Ben Carroll, who replaced Jacinta Allen, will continue pursuing the laws she championed. The legislation would give full-time, part-time and casual workers the right to work from home 2 days a week on a pro rata basis where it's reasonable. Moving to sport, and the top three teams will be in action tonight in the NRL. The league-leading Panthers play the third-placed NZ Warriors in Auckland. The second-placed Sydney Roosters face the Bulldogs in Sydney. And now let's move to tomorrow's weather forecast. Rabibi Broome, sunny and 28. Baldy Perth, showers and 16. Tardenya Adelaide, showers easing and 17. Fanar Melbourne, a shower or two and 17 degrees. For Nipaluna Hobart, cloudy and 15. For Ngunnawal and Ngambri Country or Canberra, morning frost and mostly sunny at 15. For Gadigal Country, Sydney, sunny and 19. For Mugajin, Brisbane, sunny and 14. For Garamilla, Darwin, sunny and 31. For Mbantwa, Alice Springs, sunny and 30. And for Waibini, Thursday Island, mostly sunny and 23. And if you have a news story or tip to send our way, if there's something happening in your community that you want to let us know about, you can always send an email to news@nirs.org.au.
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0: 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Almost there. Yeah, done. 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
1: G'day, I'm Ned, and I've been a road worker for over 12 years. 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
1: Today you're going to learn how to say that the boys went out to get some crayfish at the river. The word for boys is kāne nibuka. The word for went to get is mananga. The word for crayfish is tanjuliya. The word for at the river is nukulanga. So if you want to say that the boys went out to get some crayfish, you say kāne buka, manduanga, tanjuliyanga, nukulanga, kāne nibuka mean boys, mandanya means went out and got, tanjuliyanga means for crayfish, nukulanga means at the river. Kāne nibuka, mandanya, tanjuliyanga, nukulanga, the boys went to get crayfish at the river.
0: In Wankamara, if you want to say where something is located, you add the ending langa to the thing which something is near, on, at or with. In this sentence, they are at the river, so it is nukulanga.
1: So if you want to say the boys went out to get crayfish from the river, you say kāne, mandanya, tanjuliyanga, nukulanga.
0: Be listening for another Wankamara language lesson from the Mudder Aboriginal Corporation Language Centre.

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Hello, my name is Kayleen Kerwin. I'm a Barkindji Noongar from Wilcannia. This next lesson that I want to learn you, teach you, it's about when we want to tell you to look at something on yourself. So to say look, we say witta. 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And I might say to you, look, my hand, or my feet, or my ear, my head. 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For my feet, I would say, witta, dinai, witta, dinai. 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Eyes, witta, mikiai, witta, mikiai. Look, my eyes. 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Forehead, we use the word datu. 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Look, my head. 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Witta mindaluai, witta mindaluai.

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Hello, all the people. That's Dilly Wimbitia. Listen now, people. Let's talk our language. Hey, Langanya Walangimba Wimbitical. Baka Wundo. Niki, I'm Ari Butcher. One guy, Kalti Wanga. Namakai Kira Kira. Baka di Kira Kira. Hello, all you people from the river. My name is Murray Butcher. I am Emu Totem, and my mother's country is Barkindji country. When we call what we call our whole body, we say Yumburu Bani, and that means the whole body. Your belly area is your kuntu, kuntu. Your hips is your pika, pika. The fork of your leg, that's your kanga, your kanga. Your anus is your ditti, ditti. And your bottom, that's your warno. Warno. Nginga warno na. Sit on your bottom. Tommy to my currency. See you tomorrow.

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2: Today you are going to learn how to say that yesterday you had some bush tucker. The word for yesterday is yali mura. The word for I is nanyi. The word for having bush tucker is kungabatu. So if you want to say that you had some bush tucker yesterday, you say yali mura nanyi kungabatu nani. Yali mura means yesterday. Nanyi means I. Kungabatu nani means having bush tucker. Yali mura nanyi kungabatu nani. I had some bush tucker yesterday.
1: Notice the ending batu on the word for food, kunga. This ending is added to the end of words to represent having. So kunga batu means having food.
2: So if you want to say that you had some bush tucker yesterday, you say yali mura nanyi kunga batu nani.
1: Be listening for another Wankamaro language lesson from the Mutta Aboriginal Corporation Language Centre.

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Yeah. Yeah. Dropped out of school, now we done rich. This sound like some 4301.

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0: Yantagala Nyandra Wankumara. We are learning Wankumara.
1: This week we are going to learn how to say conversations in Wankumara with questions and answers. For example,
0: if you wanted to say, were the girls singing around the fire last night? In Wankumara you would say, Nei nani buka peritkigala wilanga nuwagali. Were the girls singing around the fire last night?
1: And the response would be, yes, they were. In Wankumara you would say, Yali guru kawa tananyu nyalagali. Yes, they were. Be listening at the same time tomorrow for another Wankumara language lesson from the Mudd Aboriginal Cooperation Language Centre.

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Hello, my name is Katie Turtle. I'm a Barkindji Noongar from Wilcannia. These are the words I'm going to teach you. Ngoku is water. Ngoku, ngoku. 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Dog or dingo. 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Bread. Manu, manu. Johnny cakes. Nikki manu, nikki manu. 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Country. 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Yesterday. Kandinya, kandinya.

0: 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Although it's hard, they're always there for a yarn, and I'm almost 3 months smoke-free now.
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1: Hat. 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A head net in Gurno is Datu Wilpa, a Datu Wilpa. It was a net that was held on by the head where you maybe carry a baby over. Necklace. 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Banba Balka. That's more or less just a neck string.

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0: Welcome to today's lesson on Barkindji. This language is taken from the Barkindji language CD made by Louise Houkers and David Nathan. Speakers on this CD include Gunsmoke Jack Johnson, Rennie Mitchell, Mrs. Lottie Williams, Badger Bates and Mr. John Mitchell.
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0: 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Because of me.
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0: Jason Parsons, a.k.a. The Gift. Proud Walker, welcome in.
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The wingtip of the albatross creases the mirrored waters. Between the swells and the vastness of the great Southern Ocean. Winded expanse of isolated chill of the roaring 40s. Above the darkened depths, this ancient messenger forever wanders the oceans of this earth. Through storms and tempests, across the ions of time, the wilderness and solitude of polar moonshine, on the wings of the spirit, the messenger flies. Through the limitless silent infinity, the imagination. Messenger fly.

in your own realms of the seven seas. Across oceans of human indifference, watching the ecology fall and fade before the economic onslaughts of the new technological barbarians who value destructive death above the pricelessness of rebirth. And returning relays the message to the sadness.

twilight of this day. The magic of the midnight autumn moon and the brilliance of the Milky Way. The majesty of the universe beyond all human worth. Through which the messenger soars suspended in the sacred cathedral of this earth. Storms and tempests across the eons of time, in the wilderness and solitude of pollen and moonshine, in the wings of the spirit the messenger flies, through the limitless silent infinity of the imagination. Fly, messenger, fly. On wings above the sky.

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0: You're on the Super Saturday Mornings here on Triple A Murray Country, live round Australia on the National Indigenous Radio Service, bringing you the greatest songs of all time across six decades of country classics here on the Big Brekkie, Triple A Murray Country.
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0: songs you know and love are here on the Super Saturday Mornings, Triple A Murray Country, bringing you the greatest songs of all time across six decades of country classics. In that set, we had some great music in there, back to the 90s for Garth Brooks with that great song, Radio. Then we had Alabama, back to the 80s, The Closer You Get. Back to the 70s there for Bread and David Gates at the front, and a good song too, The Guitar Man. And Janis Joplin, the old Kris Kristofferson, It Mean Bobby McGee, that went to number one way back in 1969, 2 weeks after her death. And up the top there, Marty Robbins, all the way back to the 50s here on Triple A Murray Country. Don't forget, we're going right through to the 2020s, and we'll do a reverse back to the 60s and right through again here on the brekkie. Coming your way this morning, we got Community Notice Board, also This Day in Country Music, a timeless classic. And we'll have one of them every hour. And coming up this hour, it'll feature the Judds all the way back to 1986, and there was seventh single. So there you go, with the number one on this day way back in 1986 for the Judds. We also got great music coming to you from Shania, J.D. Messina, Tim Gore, Creedence Clearwater, Patsy Cline, Brad Paisley. And don't forget, we also got the birthday calls around about 10 to 8 this morning. So if you're celebrating your birthday and you're a member of our media platform, they will come up automatically and we'll give you a shout-out. And we also got some great music coming to you right now from Travis Tritt and also Patty Loveless in a great duet here on the brekkie, Triple A Murray Country.
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0: greatest songs of all time are here on the Big Brekkie, the Super Saturday Mornings. Triple A Murray Country, and in that set, our timeless classic for this hour featured the Judds and a great song too, Rockin' to the Rhythm of the Rain. That was a huge hit way back on this day in 1986 and went to number one. And of course, that was their seventh number one country single for the Judds. They were huge stars way back there in the 80s, and of course they kept taking out the duo of the year there for a few years in a row. Right, coming your way, we've still got Shania, JD Messina, Tim McGraw and heaps more here on the Super Saturday Mornings from the 60s right through the 2020s and back again. We'll do a U-turn, and we've got some great music coming your way right now after this break. That'll feature Tim McGraw here on the Big Brekkie, Triple A Murray Country.
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4: 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Triple A's Saturday Big Brekkie on Murray Country.

wrapping up the first hour here on the Super Saturday Mornings. Triple A's Big Bracky and Shania Twain. What a huge hit for Shania. And out of here, then we had J.D. Messina, Heads Carolina, Tails California. That was a debut single there for J.D. Messina, and a huge hit. And up the top there, we had Deanne Seals with Bop. And Tim McGraw started to laugh and Don't Take the Girl, and that was his first big number one hit off his second album there for Tim McGraw. Triple A Murray Country coming up in the next hour. We've got great music coming to you from Luke Bryan, Dean Seals, also St. George Strait and Heaps More. And we also got a timeless classic for the hour, and also the birthday calls coming up in the next hour. That'll be around about 10 to 8, and we also got this day in country music. Taking us into the next hour, one of the finest musos of all time, back to the 60s here for Glen Campbell, here on Triple A Murray Country.

0: Super Saturday mornings here on Triple A Murray Country, featuring the greatest songs of all time across six decades of country classics. And in that set, and it featured Luke Bryan and Country Girl, Shake It For Me, around about 2015. Then we had Rockin' Me from Deborah Allen. Then we had Alan Jackson, There Goes. Up before that, George Strait, Back to the 90s with the Fireman. Then Vince Gill up the top there started us all off with Don't Let Our Love Start Slipping Away. And before that, we had Glen Campbell, Back to the 70s. And a great song too, Galveston. What a huge hit for Glen Campbell. It was around about the time of the Vietnam War when that song come out. Coming your way this hour, we got our Day in Country Music. We also got our Timeless Classic, and that'll feature a film of the same name that was released on this day, and it was a comedy film starring Toby Keith, and the song features Willie Nelson. 2008, the song and the movie come out, so see if you can guess which song that is, with Toby Keith and Willie Nelson for our Timeless Classic. We've got the birthday calls coming up around about 10 to 8. If you're part of our social network, your calls will come up automatically and we'll give you a shout-out when they do. So stay tuned here on Triple A Murray Country on the Super Saturday morning. Coming up, we've got great music from Tom T. Hall, Luke Coombs, Sarah Evans. We also got a song there from Shania and Billy Currington doing a duet. And Guy Clark coming up here on Big Bracky Triple A Super Saturday mornings here live across Australia on the National Indigenous Radio Service.
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0: Live around Australia on the National Indigenous Radio Service from AAA Murray Country, featuring the greatest songs of all time across six decades of country classics. And our timeless classic for this hour features the great sounds of Willie Nelson and also Toby Keith. Now, that was the soundtrack off the movie of the same name, and it was released on this day way back in 2008. And it starred Toby Keith, and of course the song featured Toby Keith and Willie Nelson. Be Out For My Horses, our timeless classic for this hour here on the Bracky AAA Murray Country. Also on there, Sleep at the Wheel with The Wheel Keeps on Rolling. Shania Twain and Billy Currington doing the video of the year. Well, yeah, the video of the year. And of course, that was filmed in London. And it's a good song too, Party for Two. Then we had Guy Clark, one of the most prolific songwriters in country music. That guy with Baton Rouge and Keith Urban up the top there. But for the grace of God, he debuted that song at the closing of the Sydney Olympics. And the song was his first number one hit around the world. What a great song too, there from Keith Urban. AAA Murray Country, still great music coming to you from Tom T. All. We got Luke Coombs, Sarah Evans, Kenny Chesty, and also we got the birthday calls at the top of the hour at the end of this set. So if you're celebrating your birthday, make sure you tune in, because we'll give you a shout out here if you're a member of our social networks. If you're not, make sure you get them in, 3892 0100, or you can email us AAA@.org.au. 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